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6: Cloudy tonight with a slight chance of thunderstorms. Lows level off around 66. Southwest winds around 5 miles per hour. Sunshine mixed with clouds at times tomorrow. Slight chance of thunderstorms. High temperatures reach up to 89. 66 tomorrow night. Chance of thunderstorms. From the Cami Weather Center, I'm meteorologist Paul Trombley. Currently 84.
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11: Cloudy tonight with a slight chance for storms. Lows around 66. West winds around 5 miles per hour. Slight chance of thunderstorms tomorrow. High temperatures reach up to 89. A mix of clouds and sun. Partly cloudy skies tomorrow night. Chance of thunderstorms. Lows level off around 66. From the Cami Weather Center, I'm meteorologist Paul Trombley. Right now, it's 84 degrees.
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10: Cloudy tonight with a slight chance for storms. Lows around 66. West winds around 5 miles per hour. Slight chance of thunderstorms tomorrow. High temperatures reach up to 89. A mix of clouds and sun. Partly cloudy skies tomorrow night. Chance of thunderstorms. Lows level off around 66. From the Cami Weather Center, I'm meteorologist Paul Frommley. Right now, 82.
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0: Here's a song I wrote on a plane between Dallas and Austin. Going to El Paso. Whoops. Now this is what gave us the idea to come down here. This is a song about a guy that probably did as much for our kind of music as anybody.
1: Well, the honky tonks in Texas were my natural second home.

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9: Cloudy tonight
10: with a slight chance for storms.
9: Lows around 66.
10: West winds around 5 miles per hour. Slight chance of thunderstorms tomorrow.
9: High temperatures reach up to 89.
10: A mix of clouds and sun.
9: Partly cloudy skies tomorrow night.
10: Chance of thunderstorms.
9: Lows level off around 66.
10: From the Cami Weather Center, I'm meteorologist Paul Frommley. Right now, 79.
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11: Cloudy tonight with a slight chance for storms. Lows around 66. West winds around 5 miles per hour. Slight chance of thunderstorms tomorrow. High temperatures reach up to 89. A mix of clouds and sun. Partly cloudy skies tomorrow night. Chance of thunderstorms. Lows level off around 66. From the CAMI Weather Center, I'm meteorologist Paul Frombley. Right now, it's 77 degrees.
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10: Cloudy tonight with a slight chance for storms. Lows around 66. West winds around 5 miles per hour. Slight chance of thunderstorms tomorrow. High temperatures reach up to 89. A mix of clouds and sun. Partly cloudy skies tomorrow night. Chance of thunderstorms. Lows level off around 66. From the Cami Weather Center, I'm meteorologist Paul Trombley. Currently 75.
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5: Slight chance of thunderstorms overnight. Otherwise, cloudy skies expected. Lows level off around 66. Winds out of the west around 5 miles per hour. Slight chance for storms Monday. Daytime highs approaching 89. Sunshine mixed with clouds at times. Chance for storms Monday night, 66. From the CAMI Weather Center, I'm meteorologist Paul Trombley. Currently 76.
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3: Slight chance of thunderstorms overnight. Otherwise, cloudy skies expected. Lowest level off around 66. Winds out of the west, 5 to 10 miles an hour. Sunshine mixed with clouds at times. Monday, slight chance of rain showers. Highs level off around 89. From the Cammy Weather Center, I'm Derek Hyde. Right now, 71.
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0: lows dip down to about 66 overnight under mainly cloudy skies with a slight chance of thunderstorms, westerly winds 5 to 10 miles an hour. Sunshine mixed with clouds at times Monday, slight chance of rain showers, highs level off around 89. From the CAMI Weather Center, I'm Derek Hite. Right now, it's 70 degrees.
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1: Well, I guess it was back in 63 when eating my cooking got the better of me, so I asked this little girl I was going with to be my wife. Well, she said she would, so I said I do. But I'd have said I wouldn't if I'd have just knew how saying I do was gonna screw up all of my life. Well, the first few years weren't all that bad. I'll never forget the good times we had, cause I'm reminded every month when I send her the child support. Well, it wasn't too long till the lust all died, and I'll admit I wasn't too surprised the day I come home and found my suitcase sitting out on the porch.

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Why, they give her the color television set, then they give her the house, the kids, and both of the car. See? Well, then they start talking about child support, alimony, and the cost of the court. Didn't take me long to figure out how far in the toilet I was. I'm telling you, they have made a mistake, cause it adds up to more than this cowboy makes. Besides, everything I ever had worth taking, they've already took. While she's living like a queen on alimony, I'm working two shifts, eat bologna, asking my

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I'm gonna be just. That's not funny, huh? Contempt of court.

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And one old boy said, "Hey, Tex, where'd you park your horse?" My friend just pulled his hat down low, but they couldn't be ignored. One husky fella said, "I think I'll rip that hat right off your head." That's when my friend turned around, and this is what he said.

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My nephew skinned the rattler that makes up this old hat band. But back in 69, he died in Vietnam. Now, the eagle feather was given to me by an Indian friend of mine. But someone ran him down somewhere around that Arizona line. And a real special lady gave me this hat pin. But I don't know if I'll ever see her again.

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0: Hey, this is Tim McGraw, and stay tuned. 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
2: Lows dip down to about 66 overnight under mainly cloudy skies with a slight chance of thunderstorms. Westerly winds 5 to 10 miles an hour. Sunshine mixed with clouds at times. Monday, slight chance of rain showers. Highs level off around 89. From the Cami Weather Center, I'm Derek Height. Right now, it's 69 degrees.
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3: Sunshine mixed with clouds at times today, with a slight chance of rain showers. Highs level off around 89. Winds out of the northwest, 5 to 10 miles an hour. Mainly cloudy skies expected tonight. Slight chance for storms. Lows dip down to about 66. From the Cammy Weather Center, I'm Derek Hyde. Right now, it's 70 degrees.
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0: 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She's gone country. 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
2: Slight chance of rain showers today. Otherwise, sunshine mixed with clouds at times. High temperatures reach up to 89. Winds out of the northwest, 5 to 10 miles per hour. Slight chance of thunderstorms tonight. Lows level off around 66. Mainly cloudy skies expected. From the CAMI Weather Center, I'm meteorologist Jennifer Wojcicki. Currently 68.
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14: Slight chance of rain showers today. Otherwise, sunshine mixed with clouds at times. High temperatures reach up to 89. Winds out of the northwest, 5 to 10 miles per hour. Slight chance of thunderstorms tonight. Lows level off around 66. Mainly cloudy skies expected. From the Cami Weather Center, I'm meteorologist Jennifer Wojcicki. Right now, 69.
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13: High temperatures reach up to 89 today under partly cloudy skies. Winds out of the northwest, 5 to 10 miles per hour. Slight chance of thunderstorms tonight. Lows level off around 66. Mainly cloudy skies. Partly cloudy tomorrow. Slight chance of thunderstorms. High temperatures reach up to 91. From the Cami Weather Center, I'm meteorologist Jennifer Wojcicki. Currently, it's 69 degrees.
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Merle Haggard on Country's All-Time Hits. Kimmy Ketchy, good Monday morning. I'm Paul Perkins, ready to get Breakfast with the Legends underway. Alan Jackson, Kenny with Dolly, and Randy Travis. Waylon Jennings now. This song made it to number 7, 1977.

Kenny with Dolly here on Country's All-Time Hits. Kimmy Country coming up tomorrow evening. We've got high school volleyball. Who's that hosting Lexington? Coverage here on Kimmy Country 650 for sure, but 7.

0: Attacking a U.S. military base in Jordan, and as a result, crude oil is above $90 a barrel here to start the week. On Friday, China bought 182,000 metric tons of U.S. soybeans for the 26-27 marketing year. An unknown buyer bought about 226,000. Light rains and a heat dome in the Midwest this week will be followed by heavier rains and cooler temperatures come next week. The EPA is set to announce the small refinery exemptions for the 2025 RIN year. Today, biofuel producers fear higher SREs than originally posted. Here in the overnight session on the EECBOT, we are mixed to lower to start the week. September corn is a penny higher at 513. December down a quarter, 536 and a quarter. September soybeans 4.5 down at 1271 and three quarters. November down 4.75 at 1283 and a quarter. September Kansas City wheat is down a half, 827 and a quarter. December down 11.5, 832 and three quarters. 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
18: High temperatures reach up to 89 today under partly cloudy skies. Winds out of the northwest, 5 to 10 miles per hour. Slight chance of thunderstorms tonight. Lows level off around 66. Mainly cloudy skies. Partly cloudy tomorrow. Slight chance of thunderstorms. High temperatures reach up to 91. From the Cami Weather Center, I'm meteorologist Jennifer Wojcicki. Right now, it's 67 degrees.
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Shenandoah on Breakfast with the Legends on Kimmy Country. I'm Paul Perkins. Coming up, we've got Tim McGraw, Ronnie Millsap, and Charlie Daniels. Here's one from Mickey Gilley.

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lived in the woolly swamp way back in Booger Woods. He never did do a lot of harm in the world, but he never did do no good. People didn't think too much of him, they all thought he acted funny. The old man didn't care about people anyway, all he cared about was his money. He'd stuff it all down into mason jars and he'd bury it all around. And on certain nights, if the moon was right, he'd dig it up out of the ground. He'd pour it all out on the

The Cable Boys was white trash and lived over on Carver's Creek. They were mean as a snake and sneaky as a cat and belligerent when they'd speak. One night the oldest brother said, y'all meet me in the woolly swamp later, and we'll take old Lucius's money and we'll feed him to the alligators. They found the old man out in the back with a shovel in his hand, 13 rusty mason jars he just dug up out.

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3: 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Well, as Ohio gets ready to come into Memorial Stadium for the opener on Saturday, one of the biggest keys will be the mobility of quarterback Anthony Calandria. And Marcus Satterfield talked about what he could bring to the table.
4: Going to extend plays and off schedule plays. So, you know, just opportunities and scramble situations. Like as soon, you know, you run your route and you see him take off, you better be going. And I think we've worked, you know, Coach Olgerson's done a really nice job from day one of spring of understanding how important the scramble situations are going to be for us.
3: And working on those off schedule plays continues to be a big emphasis for the offense.
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3: We'll hear from head coach Matt Rhule later today in his weekly press conference. The Huskers are currently a 24.5-point favorite, reporting with the Nebraska football team in Lincoln. I'm Sean Callahan of HuskerOnline.com.
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11: For KRVN News, I'm Bob Rogan. According to Nebraska Public Media, a petition effort aiming to instill protections for sex-separate athletics in Nebraska's Constitution will appear on the November ballot. The Nebraska Secretary of State's office announcing Friday it certified enough signatures for the Fairness for Girls petition effort to appear on the ballot in the general election. The effort is aiming to establish constitutional protections for sex-separate athletics to ensure equal access to athletic opportunities for females. A petition to amend the Constitution requires gathering valid signatures from at least 10% of Nebraska's registered voters, or around 126,000 people. The Fairness for Girls constitutional amendment petition collected at least 138,613 valid signatures, the Secretary of State's office announced Friday. Organizers turned in 211,000 signatures in late June. University of Nebraska Assistant President Jeffrey Gold will deliver his annual State of the University address on Thursday, September 3rd at noon in the second floor rotunda of the Nebraska State Capitol in Lincoln. During his remarks, Dr. Gold will highlight areas of progress and extraordinary achievement across the University of Nebraska system, share impactful work taking place across the state, provide insights on the challenges and opportunities facing NU and higher education nationally, and outline his vision for how the University of Nebraska system can thrive in the years ahead. For KRVN News, I'm Bob Brogan.
0: Partly cloudy today with highs around 89. Northwest winds 5 to 10 miles per hour. Mainly cloudy skies tonight. Slight chance of thunderstorms. Lows around 66. A blend of clouds and sun tomorrow. Slight chance of thunderstorms. Daytime highs approaching 91. From the CAMI Weather Center, I'm meteorologist Jennifer Wojcicki. Currently 67.
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Crazy for Your Love and Exile on Country's all-time hits. Kemi Country, John Willis here at the end of your workday, 2 until 7. I'm Paul Perkins. Right now, we're serving up nonstop breakfast with the legends, the Judds, Alabama, and Rick Trevino.

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Kenny Country, is there life way out there in space? Gallup finds 49% of us think that all UFO sightings can be explained by human activity or some kind of natural phenomena. 37% said at least some may have been attributable to alien visitors. Where do you fall on that?

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1: The suspense, the slap, and the handshake to win it all. I'm Alex Makavica with today's agriculture news on the Rural Radio Network. Good morning. The Nebraska State Fair showcased the hard work of Nebraska 4-H members over the weekend. Several young livestock exhibitors taking home top honors. Cumming County's Cutter Prince was named overall Grand Champion Market Beef Exhibitor and says the win was especially meaningful because of the family effort behind it.
2: Oh, my family, they just do so much for me. They're always out in the barn with me, helping me, and we do it as a family, so it's really special.
1: Cade Godekin of Platte County took the overall honors in the Champion Market Swine Division. The Market Goat Division went to Lauren Johnson of Lancaster County, and winning overall Grand Champion in the Market Lamb Division was Crew Freeland of Saunders County. All of these reports brought to you by the University of Nebraska-Lincoln Department of Animal Science, and you can find these interviews at ruralradionetwork.com. In other news this morning, Nebraska cattle producers affected by this year's fires and drought have until tomorrow to apply for disaster relief. The Nebraska Cattlemen Disaster Relief Fund has raised more than $2.2 million, with applications and donations closing tomorrow, September 1st. Nebraska Cattlemen President Craig Uden says the need remains significant, with more than a quarter of Nebraska counties having a designated fire eligible for the program.
3: It sounds like a lot of money, but the total disaster out there is great. So if we can help these folks any way we can, that's what our goal is.
1: Uden says you do not have to be a Nebraska Cattleman member to apply, and every dollar raised, that $2.2 million, will go back to Nebraska cattle producers. 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
10: Partly cloudy today with highs around 89. Northwest winds 5 to 10 miles per hour. Mainly cloudy skies tonight. Slight chance of thunderstorms. Lows around 66. A blend of clouds and sun tomorrow. Slight chance of thunderstorms. Daytime highs approaching 91. From the Cami Weather Center, I'm meteorologist Jennifer Wojcicki. Currently, it's 65 degrees.
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0: Kitchy's all-time hits can be catchy music there from Charlie Pride. I'm Paul Perkins. We're rolling on with more Breakfast with the Legends. Tanya Tucker before you check the sports. Also, the Highwaymen and Alan Jackson coming up. We're hanging out now at the Redneck Yacht Club. Greg Morgan took this song to number two in 2005.
1: I meet my buddies out on the lake. We're headed out to a special place we love. Just a few folks know.

0: For KRVN Sports and for Jason Jorgensen, who's on Alaskan assignment, I'm Alex Hammacke. Yesterday afternoon, first-ranked Nebraska volleyball swept second-ranked Texas 25-19. The score for sets 1 and 2, 25-16 in set 3. It was able to close out its run at the Players Era Showcase in Vegas at T-Mobile Arena. The Huskers hit .293 on the afternoon. They limited Texas to a .152 hitting percentage. Andy Jackson led all Huskers with 9 kills. She hit north of .500 on the day while adding a pair of blocks. Manaya Obeche led Nebraska with 7 blocks, also recorded 7 kills. Harper Murray had 8 kills. Terea Sigler had 7 kills. And as a team, the Huskers had 7 service aces. And here's head coach Danny Busboom-Kelly on serving tough.
1: I guess any team serving is really important, but against a super physical team like Texas, it might be the most important thing. So you really want your players to have a lot of confidence back there, like Andy said, and that's harder than you think until you've been in that position. It's tough to go back there and rip a serve in a big moment against a great team. So just really proud that our hard work and practice paid off today and that our mindset, more than anything, paid off.
0: Good weekend for Husker volleyball. They swept UNLV on Saturday as well. 25-18 set 1, 25-15 set 2, 25-16 set 3. Wednesday, Nebraska.

0: America is on the road again as they're at South Dakota State. Pregame set for 6 p.m. on 880 KRVN. With the UNK Loper volleyball team, they were able to shake off their loss to Colorado Mesa in the opening day of the Dallas Classic with wins on Friday and Saturday, sweeping their opponents Biola and Dallas Baptist on Friday and sweeping Mississippi Christian in straight sets on Saturday. The 3-1 Lopers take on Peru State tomorrow in their home opener. That'll be on 93.1 The River and 106.9 FM in Kearney. Pregame from Buckle Court is set for 5:45 p.m. On Saturday, Grand Island's Memorial Stadium was home of the inaugural eight-man football classic. Three games played that day for the Clarkson Coyotes. Their first game after their split from the Clarkson League Co-op, they defeated Arapahoe 26-10. Hardington Newcastle defeated Dundee County Stratton 56-18, and Lawrence Nelson defeated Elm Creek 56-22. The entire slate of high school football from last week, alongside high school volleyball and softball scores, can be found online at krvn.com. Looking at high school basketball, the 2027 Heartland Hoops Classic schedule is set for February 13th at Big Iron Event Center in Grand Island. All the boys' games go as follows. At 9 a.m., North Platte St. Pat's versus Fullerton. At 10:40, it'll be Gothenburg versus Fremont Archbishop Bergen. 12:20 is Ogallala Lincoln Pius. At 2 p.m., it's Adams Central Auburn. At 3 p.m., Extra Milligan Friend versus Grand Island Central Catholic. At 5:20, it's Wahoo versus Grand Island Northwest. At 7 p.m., Omaha Westside takes on Sunrise Christian from Wichita, and then at 8:40, it's West Point Guardian Angel Central Catholic versus Grand Island Lutheran. 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

Celebrity birthdays today, Clint Eastwood singer Van Morrison. You remember his song, Brown Eyed Girl. Today he is 81. Katie's pop singer Debbie Gibson, 56. Also actor Richard Gere in Pretty Woman and Paramount's The Agency, 77.

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6: For KRVN News, I'm Bob Brogan. Nebraska Secretary of State Bob Evnen announcing on Friday that the Fairness for Girls petition group submitted enough valid signatures to qualify for the November 2026 general election ballot. Fairness for Girls is a proposed constitutional amendment to establish common sense protections for fairness, opportunity, and safety in girls' sports. Nebraska girls deserve a fair opportunity to earn scholarships, medals, and tournament advancements without being forced to compete against biological males, said sponsor Julie Slama, former state senator. I'm proud of the Nebraskans who signed this petition and took a stand for young women. The Fairness for Girls constitutional amendment will appear on the November 3rd, 2026 general election ballot. Former U.S. Senator Ben Sasse will headline Nebraska's 2026 Governor's Summit on September 29th in Kearney, following an invitation from Governor Jim Pillen. Sasse, a Nebraska native and former University of Florida president, now works at the American Enterprise Institute and has written two books. The summit begins September 28th with a statewide update and a Nebraska diplomats reception and awards banquet. Tuesday, September 29th is the primary day of the governor's summit. It features remarks from Governor Pillen, a morning keynote from Ben Sasse, a full slate of breakout sessions, and the second annual governor's youth summit. For KRVN News, I'm Bob Brogan.
7: Partly cloudy today with highs around 89. Northwest winds 5 to 10 miles per hour. Mainly cloudy skies tonight. Slight chance of thunderstorms. Lows around 66. A blend of clouds and sun tomorrow. Slight chance of thunderstorms. Daytime highs approaching 91. From the Cami Weather Center, I'm meteorologist Jennifer Wojcicki. Currently, it's 65 degrees.
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Tell Alexa or Google to play KAMI. That's play KAMI. I'm Paul Perkins on the way. We've got Garth Brooks, George Strait, and Martina McBride.

Kimmy Country. There's Loper Volleyball tomorrow night. UNK hosting Peru State. You can hear that match on 93.1 The River. 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
1: Good morning, I'm Lacey Shippey for the Rural Radio Network, and it's time to take a look at the factors influencing our commodity trade today. On the line with us from Chicago is Craig Turner with StoneX Financial. Good morning, Craig.
2: Good morning. Yeah, so markets are a little bit lower in the overnight. It is the end of the month, and we've had a big run in a lot of these things. So some of it is definitely profit-taking. Something that's interesting, too, that's been getting a lot of talk this morning is Friday's commitment of traders report came out, and it showed managed money adding a massive 136,000 net corn contracts for the week ending last Tuesday, which is substantially more than about the 100 as expected by the analysts. Soybean gained about 49,000, more than double in the trade estimates. The rest of the complex was close to expectations. What's interesting about this is the funds, you know, they're long and they're looking for potential big move higher. Some people say it's a little bit bearish, you know, because they added so much and prices didn't go as much as, you know, one would hoped. But for me, what it really means is, so the funds can only move the market so much. At the end of the day, to get higher highs or you know, extreme lows, it's a cash market deal, right? So what the funds are betting on now is that as we get into the marketing year, eventually the demand, especially the export demand, may have to be price rationed, right? That's why you see this big move in the position that they have. And, you know, that could happen in 2006, it could happen in 2007. But what they're betting on is the inelasticity of demand for corn and soybeans here. So it's right there in the report. The cards are all now on the table. And we'll see how this plays out. So there'll be some end of the month selling, you know, just for today and profit taking. But the bigger news was the commitment of traders report.
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11: Partly cloudy today with highs around 89. Northwest winds 5 to 10 miles per hour. Mainly cloudy skies tonight. Slight chance of thunderstorms. Lows around 66. A blend of clouds and sun tomorrow. Slight chance of thunderstorms. Daytime highs approaching 91. From the CAMI Weather Center, I'm meteorologist Jennifer Wojcicki. Currently, it's 64 degrees.
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Kimmy Ketchley and Christian Schwartz here for the middle of your Monday, 10 until 2. I'm Paul Perkins. Before your check of the opening markets, it's Clint Black. Also coming up, John Anderson and Toby Keith.

Miami Country. Had a great time talking to everybody at the Stop By Our State Fair booth late yesterday. Make sure you do see us at the Nebraska State Fair. Same old location, southeast corner of the Pinnacle Bank Expo Center. Stop on by, get registered to win the big prizes. Maybe be a winner on Monogram Money. I knew.

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7: For KRVN News, I'm Bob Brogan. According to Nebraska Public Media, a petition effort aiming to instill protections for sex-separate athletics in Nebraska's Constitution will appear on the November ballot. The Nebraska Secretary of State's office announcing Friday it certified enough signatures for the Fairness for Girls petition effort to appear on the ballot in the general election. The effort is aiming to establish constitutional protections for sex-separate athletics to ensure equal access to athletic opportunities for females. A petition to amend the Constitution requires gathering valid signatures from at least 10% of Nebraska's registered voters, or around 126,000 people. The Fairness for Girls Constitutional Amendment petition collected at least 138,613 valid signatures, the Secretary of State's office announced Friday. Organizers turned in 211,000 signatures in late June. University of Nebraska Assistant President Jeffrey Gold will deliver his annual State of the University address on Thursday, September 3rd at noon in the second floor rotunda of the Nebraska State Capitol in Lincoln. During his remarks, Dr. Gold will highlight areas of progress and extraordinary achievement across the University of Nebraska system, share impactful work taking place across the state, provide insights on the challenges and opportunities facing NU and higher education nationally, and outline his vision for how the University of Nebraska system can thrive in the years ahead. For KRVN News, I'm Bob Brogan.
8: Partly cloudy today with highs around 89. Northwest winds 5 to 10 miles per hour. Mainly cloudy skies tonight. Slight chance of thunderstorms. Lows around 66. A blend of clouds and sun tomorrow. Slight chance of thunderstorms. Daytime highs approaching 91. From the CAMI Weather Center, I'm meteorologist Jennifer Wojcicki. Currently, it's 67 degrees.
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an American music icon on Kemi Country. Music there from Charlie McLean. I'm Paul Perkins. Starting your work day and work week with nonstop legends from David Allan Coe, Kenny Rogers, and Randy Travis. He gets weak when he gets the wink. Here's number one out of 94, Gil McCoy.

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1: Well, I was thumbing from Montgomery. I had my guitar on my back. When a stranger stopped beside me in an antique Cadillac. 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He said, it's a long walk to Nashville, would you like to ride, son? 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And them sad old songs coming out of them speakers was solid country gold. 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

Here's Kenny Rogers on Kenny Ketchy. High school volleyball tomorrow night. Lexington is the Cosette. First serve at 7. The pregame at 6:50 here on Kenny Ketchy.

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1: 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Grain markets are mostly lower from profit taking this morning, which was not unexpected as we have reached the end of the month after a large run-up. Friday's Commitment of Traders report showed a substantial movement by the funds, increasing both corn and soybean contracts by more than what the trade initially estimated. Corn futures are 1 to 2 pennies higher with high temperatures over the weekend and for the next 10 days, looking less than ideal for finishing the corn crop. Soybeans are lower, but the demand is still high with another 159,000 metric tons reported in a flash sale to an unknown buyer this morning. Wheat futures are lower here in profit-taking despite the continued attacks between Russia and Ukraine, and cattle futures are slightly higher here this morning. September corn is up 1 1/4 at 513 1/4. December up 1 1/4 at 537 3/4. September soybeans down 2 1/4 at 1274. November down 1 3/4 at 1286 1/4. September Chicago wheat is down 17 at 750. December down 16 1/4 at 767 3/4. September Kansas City wheat down 21.5 at 806 1/4. December down 18 1/4 at 826. August live cattle are up 210 at 221.35. October up 77 at 212.50. October feeders up 52 at 317.05. November up 60 at 310.52. October lean hogs are up $1.37 at 83.27. December up 135 at 73.65. 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
5: 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It adds up to Nebraska 4-H, the Husker program that impacts 1 in 3 kids. 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And it adds up to community partnerships in all 93 counties. 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
10: Partly cloudy today with highs around 89. Northwest winds 5 to 10 miles per hour. Mainly cloudy skies tonight. Slight chance of thunderstorms. Lows around 66. A blend of clouds and sun tomorrow. Slight chance of thunderstorms. Daytime highs approaching 91. From the CAMI Weather Center, I'm meteorologist Jennifer Wojcicki. Right now, it's 69 degrees.
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0: Gimme Country, I'm Paul Perkins. Those legends not going to stop till we play Tom in Rio, the Judds in Alabama. 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
1: Well, former U.S. Senator Ben Sasse will headline Nebraska's 2026 Governor's Summit on September 29th in Kearney, following an invitation from Governor Jim Pillen. Sasse, a Nebraska native and former University of Florida president, now works at the American Enterprise Institute and has written two books. The summit begins September 28th with a statewide update at a Nebraska diplomat's reception and awards banquet. Tuesday, September 29th is the primary day of the Governor's Summit. It features remarks from Governor Pillen, a morning keynote from Ben Sasse, a full slate of breakout sessions, and the second annual Governor's Youth Summit. Registration is available at govsummit.nebraska.gov, with students sign up at the site's youth page. Well, Nebraska Agriculture Director Sherry Vinton says President Trump's plan to import more beef is raising some serious questions in cattle country. Vinton says consumers are struggling with high grocery prices, but she questions a plan to import lean trimmings. She says the timing is particularly frustrating for Nebraska cattle producers.
8: This is when our farmers and ranchers are preg checking their cows and we're sending those calls to town. And we have our young producers that took the initiative to save a few extra cull cows back, get one more calf out of them, and then you do this. It really is like a rug pull.
9: Vinton says the proposal could put a large amount of imported beef into the U.S. market in a short period of time.
8: I mean, when you try to shove, you know, half of the year's cull production into 3 months from a foreign packer, that needs somebody's got some splaining to do.
9: Vinton says cattle markets are already facing the most volatility she's seen since the 1980s. Vinton is scheduled to attend this afternoon's State Fair Forum with Ag Secretary Brooke Rollins. For KRVN News, I'm Ellen Simmons.
10: Daytime highs approaching 89 today under mainly clear skies, northwest winds 5 to 10 miles per hour. Slight chance of thunderstorms tonight, 66. Partly cloudy skies tomorrow, slight chance of thunderstorms. High temperatures reach up to 91. From the CAMI Weather Center, I'm meteorologist Jennifer Wojcicki. Currently, it's 69 degrees.
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1: 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Grain is mostly lower today in profit taking as we round out the month of August, but the overall tone of the market is bullish, especially after Friday's Commitment of Traders report showed a substantial increase for both corn and soybean contracts. Corn futures have some two-sided action this morning with high temperatures over the weekend and for the next 10 days looking less than ideal for finishing the corn crop. Soybeans are seeing some mixed trade as well. We had a flash sale this morning of 159,000 metric tons to an unknown buyer. And wheat futures are lower in profit-taking, having reached new highs on Friday. But the fighting in the Black Sea continues to hold this market supported, with more demand expected as buyers look away from Russia and Ukraine for wheat. September corn is up 2.5 at 514.5. December up 3/4 at 537.25. September soybeans are down 6 at 1270.25. November unchanged at 1288. September Chicago wheat is down 19.5 at 747.5. December down 18.75 at 765.25. September Kansas City wheat is down 23.75 at 804. December down 22.75 at 821.5. August live cattle are up 275 at 222. October up 122 at 212.95. October feeders up 102 at 317.55. November up 112 at 311.05. October lean hogs up $1.55 at $83.45. December up $1.77 at $74.07. 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
10: Daytime highs approaching 89 today under mainly clear skies, northwest winds 5 to 10 miles per hour. Slight chance of thunderstorms tonight, 66. Partly cloudy skies tomorrow, slight chance of thunderstorms. High temperatures reach up to 91. From the CAMI Weather Center, I'm meteorologist Jennifer Wojcicki. Right now, 74.
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0: The legends of country play here. She said, here she wants his fancy, don't let me down. She's gone country. Look at them. 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
8: Well, Nebraska Governor Jim Pillen says importing more beef will not solve the problem of high ground beef prices. President Trump announced plans this week to increase beef imports, including lean beef trimmings used in ground beef. Pillen says he talked with Trump about the issue Monday in Washington.
9: And I simply believe that no matter how much beef we import in, I said, Mr. President, it will not change the price of beef. I've spent my life in it. He said, what's the solution? I said, well, the solution's several. We need more rangeland so we can grow the herd.
8: Pillen says the long-term solution is growing the U.S. cattle herd, including making more federal rangeland available for grazing. He also wants farmers and ranchers to have more ownership of meat processing. Pillen says the federal government could help with low-interest financing for producer-owned processing facilities. University of Nebraska System President Jeffrey Gold will deliver his annual State of the University address on Thursday, September 3rd at noon in the second floor rotunda of the Nebraska State Capitol in Lincoln. During his remarks, Dr. Gold will highlight areas of progress and extraordinary achievement across the University of Nebraska system, share impactful work taking place across the state, provide insight on the challenges and opportunities facing NU and higher education nationally, and outline his vision for how the University of Nebraska system can thrive in the years ahead. For KRBN News, I'm Ellen Simmons.
10: 89 this afternoon under mainly clear skies, winds out of the northwest 5 to 10 miles per hour. Mainly cloudy tonight, slight chance for storms, 66. Slight chance for storms tomorrow, daytime highs approaching 91, a mix of clouds and sun. From the CAMI Weather Center, I'm meteorologist Jennifer Wojcicki. Right now, 76.
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1: Good morning, I'm Lacey Shippey for the Rural Radio Network, and it's time to take a look at our midday livestock trade with livestock market analyst Kyle Bumstead. And Kyle, we're seeing an uptick here as we open up the week. Tell me what you're making of today's cattle complex.
2: That's right, Lacey. We are seeing an uptick here today in price and volume here compared to last Friday. Now, the August live cattle, they go off here at noon today. Got about an hour. They're sitting around 222.97. And last week's trade was 222 to 223, which is still a little bit lower, but was a little bit more positive than a lot of people were thinking. Now, as far as the live cattle go, I do think that the Packers might have to be a little aggressive here earlier this week because I don't think they've got enough bought. But tomorrow is, or next week is also a four-day week, given the fact that we have the Labor Day holiday. So going to be interesting to see when the Packer does come out and what they start out with here for a bid. Those margins are still positive, but we did see box beef sell off here late last week. So that's still kind of a question here where things are going there. So the feeder cattle complex here, a little bit different story as far as the cash goes. We're going to see that index down about $3.50 to $329.31 with a daily average of $321.81 on 2,251 head. Now, that's the first time in 2026 where that feeder cattle index has been in the 320s. So think about that, folks. We haven't seen 320s on the cash feeder cattle index until August or almost the first of September for the whole year. So very interesting there. And I look for that feeder cattle index to be lower here again tomorrow as we get some of the sales in here from today and finish up some of the weekend cleanup sales. Now, feeders are higher. We did get rid of the August feeders here last week. September's are now the cash contract with October being the one with the most volume and open interest. So once we get into September here right after Labor Day, that October open interest and volume is going to migrate on up to that November and probably January contract. So there has been a little bit of interest out there, but I'm not seeing really anything as far as positive news here yet. We just seem to be running out of sellers here right now, and that cash market is still kind of on edge here.
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12: 89 this afternoon under mainly clear skies, winds out of the northwest 5 to 10 miles per hour. Mainly cloudy tonight, slight chance for storms, 66. Slight chance for storms tomorrow, daytime highs approaching 91, a mix of clouds and sun. From the CAMI Weather Center, I'm meteorologist Jennifer Wojcicki. Currently 79.
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8: Well, a private charter company will replace StarTran's Big Red Express for Nebraska football home games beginning in September, Lincoln Transport and Utilities announced today. Pronto Corporation of San Jose, California will operate the service under the name iPronto. In addition to managing the four existing Lincoln shuttle routes, the company will offer transportation from the Omaha, Kearney, Grand Island, Norfolk, and Columbus areas. The new service will begin with Nebraska's home opener against Ohio at 11 a.m. Saturday, September 5th. StarTran will not operate its Big Red Express during the 2026 football season. Customers who purchase passes for the service will receive full refunds by mail beginning September 15th. StarTran has provided game day transportation for Husker fans since the early 1980s. Well, Nebraska's First Lady Suzanne Pillen and the Capitol Commission are calling on residents to donate an evergreen tree to serve as the centerpiece for this year's holiday celebrations at the state capitol. The chosen tree will be featured during festive performances and the annual tree lighting ceremony, where donors are recognized for their contribution. To qualify, the tree should be a spruce or fir, ideally between 20 and 25 feet tall, with full branches and no major gaps. Trees must also fit through the capitol's north entrance and come from within a 50 to 70 mile radius of Lincoln. Capitol staff will evaluate top contenders on site. Tourism supervisor Roxanne Smith says the Capitol tree is a highlight for families and visitors, serving as a focal point for holiday joy and music throughout the season. For more information, visit capitol.nebraska.gov. For KRVN News, I'm Ellen Simmons.
9: 89 this afternoon, under mainly clear skies, winds out of the northwest, 5 to 10 miles per hour. Mainly cloudy tonight, slight chance for storms, 66. Slight chance for storms tomorrow, daytime highs approaching 91, a mix of clouds and sun. From the CAMI Weather Center, I'm meteorologist Jennifer Wojcicki. Currently 79.
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1: 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Grains are mixed here, correcting some overbought conditions after last week's run-up, as well as working on some month-end profit-taking and taking in first notice for the September contracts as well. Corn futures have seen some two-sided trade, but are higher here at noon with solid demand and weather forecast suggesting a hot and dry start to September that will push the early harvest on with steady to lower conditions and above average maturity expected. Soybeans are mixed with pressure from technical selling, but solid demand still continues to keep the downside limited. And wheat futures are lower with some talk of a deal to be struck between Russia and Ukraine that would at least allow for some grain shipments through the Black Sea. And traders are taking premium out cautiously ahead of any actual announcements. September corn is up 2.5 at 514.5. December up 1.25 at 537.75. September soybeans down 2.75 at 1273.5. November up 2 at 1290. September Chicago wheat down 21.5 at 745.5. December down 21.5 at 762.5. September Kansas City wheat down 24.75 at 803. December down 20.75 at 823.5. August live cattle are up $1.47 at 220.72. October up 80 at 212.52. December up 90 at 1214.62. October feeders up 140 at 317.92. November up 130 at 311.22. October lean hogs are up 157 at 83.47. December up 190 at 74.20. 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
11: Daytime highs approaching 89 this afternoon under mainly clear skies. Winds out of the northwest, 5 to 10 miles per hour. Mainly cloudy skies expected tonight. Slight chance of thunderstorms. Lows level off around 66. Slight chance of thunderstorms tomorrow. High temperatures reach up to 91. Sunshine mixed with clouds at times. From the Cami Weather Center, I'm meteorologist Paul Trombley. Right now, 81.
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2: Well, the Nebraska 4-H Foundation is helping put awards in the hands of young people at the state fair. Executive Director Stu Shepard says the foundation raises money year-round to support 4-H programs across the state.
7: So for the state fair alone, we would raise about $75,000 for the Young People's Awards that they'll receive this week. But we raise money all year long for all of the 4-H programs, and it's fundraising money for 4-H.
2: Shepard says 4-H makes a difference for kids, families, and communities, and Nebraska's generosity keeps the program moving. People can learn more or make a gift through the Nebraska 4-H Foundation. University of Nebraska System President Jeffrey Gold will deliver his annual State of the University address on Thursday, September 3rd at noon in the second floor rotunda of the Nebraska State Capitol in Lincoln. During his remarks, Dr. Gold will highlight areas of progress and extraordinary achievement across the University of Nebraska system, share impactful work taking place across the state, provide insight on the challenges and opportunities facing NU and higher education nationally, and outline his vision for how the University of Nebraska system can thrive in the years ahead. Dr. Gold says, quote, "Our annual State of the University address is an opportunity to celebrate our accomplishments and look to the future even as we navigate choppy waters that affect our institution and others across the country." For KRBN News, I'm Ellen Simmons.
0: Daytime highs approaching 89 this afternoon under mainly clear skies, southwesterly winds around 5 miles per hour. Mainly cloudy skies expected tonight. Slight chance of thunderstorms. Lows level off around 66. Slight chance for storms tomorrow. Highs level off around 91. Partly cloudy skies. From the CAMI Weather Center, I'm meteorologist Paul Trombley. Currently 81.
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1: 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Grains will finish out the month of August in mixed fashion today. Corn futures have seen some two-sided trade, but are higher as we head towards the close, with solid demand and weather forecasts suggesting a hot and dry start to September that will push the early harvest on and will help to confirm the lower yield expectations as crop conditions are expected to slip a bit. Soybeans are mixed with pressure from technical selling, but solid demand and potentially lower yields still continues to keep the downside limited for soybeans. And wheat futures are sharply lower, with some talk of a deal to be struck between Russia and Ukraine that would allow for some grain shipments through the Black Sea. Traders are taking out some premium ahead of that, but no actual announcements or deal has been made. September corn is up 2.5 at 514.5. December up 1 at 537.5. September soybeans down 1.75 at 1274.5. November up 0.25 at 1288.25. September Chicago wheat down 21.5 at 745.5. December down 13.75 at 770.25. September Kansas City wheat down 24.75 at 803. December down 12.5 at 831.75. August live cattle ending the day up 150 at 220.75. October up 95 at 212.67. October feeders are up 50 cents at 317.02. November up 50 at 310.42. October lean hogs up $1.77 at 83.67. December up 185 at 74.15. 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
8: Daytime highs approaching 89 this afternoon under mainly clear skies, southwesterly winds around 5 miles per hour. Mainly cloudy skies expected tonight. Slight chance of thunderstorms, lows level off around 66. Slight chance for storms tomorrow. Highs level off around 91, partly cloudy skies. From the CAMI Weather Center, I'm meteorologist Paul Trombley. Right now, 84.
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11: Well, Nebraska Bankers Association has joined forces with 38 banking associations across the country to form a bank chain alliance. With this move, local banks are building their own highly secure bank governed network. When the network launches in 2027, participating community banks will be able to offer advanced digital options. Nebraska Bankers Association President and CEO Richard Beyer was asked how the alliance plans to address cybersecurity threats and data privacy requirements across dozens of participating state networks.
12: We believe that much of what we're going to be able to do by leveraging the blockchain network will be able to eliminate some of the security risks that exist in our current operating environment, because each transaction becomes a block or a node on the chain. So we're very excited about that. And then also trying to understand, working with the member banks, what data will be publicly visible and which will not. And again, because we're building this with data privacy in mind, we're going to design it to meet and be very similar to what exists in current federal law.
11: Participating community banks will be able to offer advanced digital options such as automated settlements, tokenized deposits, smart payment tools, and regulated stable coins, all working within the strict safety guardrails of the traditional banking system. That's the latest. Stay tuned for more right here or on KRVN.com. 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
13: Daytime highs approaching 88 this afternoon under mainly clear skies. Winds out of the south around 5 miles per hour. Mainly cloudy skies expected tonight. Chance of thunderstorms. Lows level off around 65. Slight chance of rain showers tomorrow. High temperatures reach up to 91. Mainly cloudy skies expected. From the CAMI Weather Center, I'm meteorologist Paul Frombley. Right now, it's 86 degrees.
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That's Tyler Brothers and Elizabeth on Kimmy Country's all-time hits. It is just about two on this Monday, August 31st. John Willis with you on the final day of August. Hard to believe that it is already coming to a close. Hope you had a fantastic weekend. I'm here to help you get your week started. Here's Willie Nelson on Kimmy.

That's Conway Twitty and Don't Call Him a Cowboy on Cami Country. Well, hey, we are going to be at the Nebraska State Fair every single day throughout its entirety, giving you a chance to register for one of our three great prizes for our 75th Diamond Anniversary Drive, a Yamaha Kodiak 450, Broil King Grill, and that Chevy Silverado. We have those two items on location as well with the Chevrolet Silverado and Yamaha Kodiak. Also, giving you a chance to check out our Next Generation memberships. You can hear about our 2027 trips and tours. We've got Monogram Money, thanks to C-Tech, every day of the Nebraska State Fair. And we are giving you a chance to get one of those Husker volleyball and football posters. So make sure to stop by our booth. We are in our normal spot at the Pinnacle Expo Center. Here's Alabama and Born Country to keep us rocking right along on Cami Country.

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1: Good afternoon from the Gingrich Structures Market Desk. I'm Lacey Shippey for the Rural Radio Network with a look at how your markets closed today. September corn up 3 cents at 515, a high of 518, a low of 509. December up 1 1/4 at 537 3/4, a high of 542, a low of 531 1/2. September soybeans down 1 at 1275 1/4, a high of 1278 1/2, a low of 1266. November unchanged at 1288, a high of 1294 1/2, a low of 1277 1/4. September Chicago wheat down 10 1/2 at 756 1/2, a high of 767, a low of 741 1/4. December down a dime at 774, a high of 784 3/4, a low of 755 3/4. September Kansas City wheat down 7 1/2 at 820 1/4, a high of 827 1/4, a low of 802. December down 6 1/4 at 838, a high of 846 1/4, a low of 816 1/2. October soybean meal down 390 at 338.60, a high of 341.70, a low of 336.50. October soybean oil up a penny at 70.83, a high of 71.02, a low of 69.56. August live cattle went off the board today, $1.50 higher at 220.75, a high of 223.50, a low of 220. October up 95 at 212.67, a high of 213.50, a low of 211.15. October feeders up 50 cents at 317.02, a high of 319.25, a low of 315.72. November up 50 cents at 310.42, a high of 312.65, a low of 309.10. October lean hogs up $1.77 at 83.67, a high of 83.85, a low of 81.97. That's a look at your closing markets here on the Rural Radio Network.
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13: Daytime highs approaching 88 this afternoon under mainly clear skies. Winds out of the south around 5 miles per hour. Mainly cloudy skies expected tonight. Chance of thunderstorms. Lows level off around 65. Slight chance of rain showers tomorrow. High temperatures reach up to 91. Mainly cloudy skies expected. From the KAMI Weather Center, I'm meteorologist Paul Trombley. Right now, it's 86 degrees.
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That's George Strait and One Night at a Time on Kemi Country Legends. This song was released back in March of 1997 as the first single from his album, Carrying Your Love With Me, and it peaked at number one on the U.S. Hot Country Songs chart and number 59 on the U.S. Billboard Hot 100. So great stuff there from George Strait. Here's Hank Williams Jr. and All My Rowdy Friends on Kemi Country Legends.

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There's Eddie Rabbit and Driving My Life Away on Cami Country. Hey, we've got plenty more coming up for you. Bellamy Brothers, Mo Bandy, Steve Wariner, Joe Diffie, they are all on the way. First up here is Trisha Yearwood and X's and O's to keep us moving right along on Cami Country.

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9: Nebraska recorded the fifth highest average net federal tax collections per individual filer in the country from fiscal years 2021 through 2025, according to an analysis by J. David Tax Law. The study calculated Nebraska's five-year average at $27,253 per filer. That was higher than each of the state's neighbors and trailed only Delaware, Massachusetts, Washington, and Minnesota nationally. Governor Jim Pillen says Nebraska farmers and ranchers need to take more control of the process that gets their livestock from the farm to the consumer. Pillen says he made that case directly to President Trump when the two talked Monday about high beef prices.
10: The solution is that we farmers and ranchers own our processing. We have several examples that's taken place in the state. We need to grow that. And how do we do it? We need help from the government, from the USDA. Department of Energy, for example, does lots of low-interest loans to help grow energy. I believe food security is gigantic. We're the center of it.
9: Pillen says the federal government could help producers build processing capacity through low-interest loans from agencies, including the USDA and Department of Energy. He says doing so would help producers capture more value and improve what he calls food security. And Lexington Regional Health Center is celebrating their 50th anniversary tomorrow. The public is invited to join LRHC for a special community celebration on their campus starting at 11:30 a.m. The event includes a fun, family-friendly opportunity for community members to connect with hospital staff, learn about available healthcare services, explore the facility, and celebrate 5 decades of healthcare excellence in central Nebraska. Reporting for KRVN News, I'm John Willis.
11: Sunshine mixed with clouds at times this afternoon, with daytime highs approaching 88. Winds out of the southeast around 5 miles per hour. Mainly cloudy skies tonight. Chance of thunderstorms. Lows around 65. Cloudy skies with a few peaks of sun tomorrow. Slight chance for showers. High temperatures reach up to 91. From the CAMI Weather Center, I'm meteorologist Paul Trombley. Right now, it's 88 degrees.
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There's the late, great Dolly Parton and Don't Call It Love on Cami Country's all-time hits. It is just about 3 here on this Monday, August 31st. John Willis with you. I am just really itching right now for some fall-like temperatures. I'm sick of this 90-degree stuff. Can we get over with that, please? Here's Clint Black.

That's Jimmy Buffett and Margaritaville on Cammy Country. Well, hey, another oldie but goodie is back as part of our year-long 75th birthday celebration. It's Football Forecast. 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They include Gator Road Repair, Pony Express Chevrolet Buick, Pony Express Ford, Gothenburg Realty, and Cottonwood Realty, and Troy's Tire and Auto. 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Here's Winona, and she is his only need on Cammy.

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1: USDA announces a new package aimed at rebuilding the American cattle herd. I'm Steve White with Livestock News coming to you from the Nebraska State Fair. And as Ag Secretary Brooke Rollins will be speaking here in a few moments, she's announcing a new plan today. The Ranchers First Initiative includes a new risk management tool for producers who retain heifers for breeding, expanded disaster assistance on grassland CRP acres, and new loan guarantees for small and regional beef processors. It also calls for prioritizing American beef and federal food purchases and additional support for beginning and veteran ranchers. The announcement comes as Nebraska officials have questioned the administration's plan to import more beef to bring down grocery prices. Governor Jim Pillen says he told the president imports won't address the underlying problems.
2: No matter how much beef we import in, I said, Mr. President, it will not change the price of beef.
1: Nebraska Agriculture Director Sherry Vinton says the timing of the imports is particularly frustrating as producers are trying to rebuild herds.
3: This is when our farmers and ranchers are preg checking their cows and we're sending those calls to town. And we have our young producers that took the initiative to save a few extra cull cows back, get one more calf out of them, and then you do this. It really is like a rug pull.
1: Rollins is expected to discuss the new USDA initiatives during her appearance at the State Fair happening in a few moments. Stay with the Rural Radio Network for more. And for producers who battled fires, a deadline nears.
4: The total disaster out there is great. So if we can help these folks any way we can, that's what our goal is.
1: That's Craig Uden, president of Nebraska Cattlemen. That organization has raised $2.2 million. Deadline to apply is September 1st. You do not need to be a member of the Nebraska Cattlemen.
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8: 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Nebraskans can't afford lawmakers enriching themselves while our costs go through the roof. 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
7: Sunshine mixed with clouds at times this afternoon, with daytime highs approaching 88. Winds out of the southeast around 5 miles per hour. Mainly cloudy skies tonight. Chance of thunderstorms. Lows around 65. Cloudy skies with a few peaks of sun tomorrow. Slight chance for showers. High temperatures reach up to 91. From the Cammie Weather Center, I'm meteorologist Paul Frombly. Right now, it's 88 degrees.
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That's Don Williams, and Lord, I hope this day is good on Kami Country Legends. All right. Did you know that this Monday, August 31st, represents a couple different things, including National Trail Mix Day, celebrating the portable combination of nuts, dried fruit, grains, and often chocolate. Now, trail mix is sometimes called GORP, although the popular explanation, good old raisins and peanuts, is actually a backronym. The word GORP existed before that explanation. Now, two California surfers have also been credited while creating a version of modern trail mix by combining peanuts and raisins in 1968. But the first original combination of those three things were recommended as hiking food by outdoorsman Horace Kephart in the early 1900s. It's also National Eat Outside Day, encouraging people to take a meal outdoors rather than eating inside. Picnic, backyard barbecue, lunch at the park. Lots of different options for that. It's also National Zoo Awareness Day, a day intended to highlight zoos and their role in conservation, education, and animal care. And then it is International Overdose Awareness Day, an annual observance intended to raise awareness about overdose and remembering people who have died from it. So that is a look at this Monday, August 31st, and what makes it stand out from all the rest of the great days out there. Here's Blake Shelton in Austin on Kami Country.

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0: That's Merle Haggard, A Natural High on Cami Country. Hey, celebrity birthdays on this August 31st. Van Morrison turns 81 today. The Northern Irish singer-songwriter is best known for songs including Brown Eyed Girl, Moon Dance, Into the Mystic, and Have I Told You Lately. Richard Jean turned 77, known for movies including Pretty Woman, An Officer and a Gentleman, Chicago, Runaway Bride, and The Cotton Club. Denny Gibson turns 56 today. She became a pop star as a teenager with hits including Only in My Dreams, Foolish Beat, and Lost in Your Eyes. Chris Tucker turns 55 today, best known for the Rush Hour movies alongside Jackie Chan. And Larry Fitzgerald was born on this day in 1983. The former Arizona Cardinals receiver is one of the most accomplished wide receivers in NFL history. Oh, so if it is your birthday today, that is who you share it with.
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0: 39 state bankers associations have announced the formation of Bank Chain Alliance to provide customers across the country secure modern banking services and financial institutions of all sizes. It will let local and regional banks offer modern digital services like smart payments, digital cash tokens, and instant automated settlements, keeping them competitive. Nebraska Bankers Association President and CEO Richard Beyer comments on how the Bank Chain Alliance will guarantee that smaller community banks in rural areas will have an equal voice and equal access compared to larger regional ones.
7: What you're seeing now is that the 39 states who are in this consortium initially represent 3,200 plus state banking charters around the country. So we feel like we have a good geographic and size representation, but we are also setting up membership and investment levels for the banks to participate that will have categories based upon size of the bank. And so everyone will have an equal voice at the table as part of that, both in terms of how they address funding and participation, but also looking at the board of directors, which will have equal membership of both large and small community banks.
0: The group is aiming to launch the system by 2027 and is currently searching for a technology partner to build it. A mobile food pantry will be held on Thursday from 3 to 5 p.m. while supplies last at the Dawson County Fairgrounds in Lexington. Food Bank for the Heartland partners with other organizations to provide a mobile pantry for those in need in Nebraska and Western Iowa. A mobile pantry is a traveling food pantry that delivers food free of charge directly to communities in a one-day food distribution. The goal is to provide food where there is a high need but limited resources. The mobile food pantry is coordinated with Crossroads Mission Avenue. Reporting for KRVN News, I'm John Willis.
8: Sunshine mixed with clouds at times this afternoon, with daytime highs approaching 88. Winds out of the southeast around 5 miles per hour. Mainly cloudy skies tonight. Chance of thunderstorms. Lows around 65. Cloudy skies with a few peaks of sun tomorrow. Slight chance for showers. High temperatures reach up to 91. From the CAMI Weather Center, I'm meteorologist Paul Trombley. Currently 87.
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There is Juice Newton and the Sweetest Thing on Cami Country. Well, hey, it is just about 4 on this Monday, August 31st. John Willis with you, and I will be with you until 7. You're here to listen to some American Country classics, so let's keep that rolling with Waylon Jennings. And are you ready for the country on Cami?

There's Conway Twitty and Slohan on Cami Country. Well, hey, we have been celebrating the 75th anniversary of KRVN since February, and the fun continues. 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
1: 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That is $3 lower. Northern dressed averaging $3.45, down $10. Nebraska had 29,083 head reported for the week so far, including live sales averaging $221.59 and dressed at $3.45. So traders now waiting to see where this week's cash market lands. On the future side of things, cattle futures closing higher today. October live cattle up 95 cents at 212.68. December up 85 cents at 214.58. Feeder cattle following suit. September up 55 cents at 321.45. Traders again finding some support in that lighter show list as mentioned. Hog futures closing higher as well. October lean hogs up $1.78 at 83.68. And December up 185 to 74.15. Today's slaughter for cattle at 104,000 head, that compares to 98,000 a week ago.

0: So 6,000 more. A year ago, we were at 2,400 head, according to the USDA. On the box beef for the afternoon print, choice down 41 cents to $375.82. 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
9: Chance of thunderstorms tonight, otherwise mainly cloudy skies. Lows dip down to about 65, winds out of the east around 5 miles per hour. Slight chance of rain showers tomorrow. Daytime highs approaching 91. Cloudy skies with a few peaks of sun. 65 tomorrow night. Chance for storms. From the CAMI Weather Center, I'm meteorologist Paul Trombley. Currently 87.
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There's Alan Jackson and I'll Try on Cami Country. Well, hey, listen to this. More than 114,000 Britax car seats recalled over a handle defect. I have more on that in just a little bit. First up, here's Johnny Lee and Looking for Love on Cami Country.

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That's Hank Williams Jr. and I'm For Love on Cami Country. All right, listen to this here today. More than 114,000 child car seats sold by Britax are being recalled, according to a notice from the National Highway Transportation Safety Administration. The impacted car seats have a screw in the seat's carrying handle that may come loose, causing the handle to partially detach, according to the NHTSA. The recall, first posted online on August 20th, includes certain B-Safe Gen 2, B-Safe Gen 2 FlexFit, B-Safe Gen 2 FlexFit Plus, B-Safe 35, B-Safe Ultra, and Endeavor's child seats. A remedy for the defect is currently under development, and impacted car seat owners will be mailed recall notices on October 19th, according to the NHTSA. The agency said owners of the recalled car seats may also contact Britax customer service at 888-427-4829. So, interesting stuff there. Obviously, we got to make sure that the child car seats especially are always safe. Here's Ronnie Millsap, and it was almost like a song to keep us jamming right along on Cami Country.

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7: The Nebraska 4-H Foundation is helping put awards in the hands of young people at the State Fair. Executive Director Stu Shepard says the foundation raises money year-round to support 4-H programs across the state.
8: So for the State Fair alone, we would raise about $75,000 for the young people's awards that they'll receive this week. But we raise money all year long for all of the 4-H programs, and it's fundraising money for 4-H.
7: Shepard says 4-H makes a difference for kids, families, and communities, and Nebraska's generosity keeps the program moving. He says people can learn more or make a gift through the Nebraska 4-H Foundation. Angels Among Us is partnering with over 60 volleyball teams at the high school, college, and professional level as part of their Go Gold campaign for Pediatric Cancer Awareness Month throughout September. Angels Among Us is a 501c3 organization whose mission is to provide financial and emotional support to pediatric cancer families. Angels Among Us has partnered with Herdad to create gold warm-up jerseys for over 1,000 athletes to wear during their Go Gold games throughout the month. One of the first Go Gold games is coming up tomorrow as the UNK volleyball team will have their game tomorrow when they welcome in Peru State. First serve is at 6 p.m. More information can be found at myangelsamongus.org/gogold. And a private charter company will replace StarTrans Big Red Express for Nebraska football home games beginning in September. Lincoln Transportation and Utilities announced. Pronto Corporation of San Jose, California will operate the service under the name iPronto. In addition to managing the four existing Lincoln shuttle routes, the company will offer transportation from the Omaha, Kearney, Grand Island, Norfolk, and Columbus areas. The new service will begin with Nebraska's home opener on Saturday. Reporting for KRVN News, I'm John Willis.
0: Chance of thunderstorms tonight, otherwise mainly cloudy skies. Lows dip down to about 65, winds out of the east around 5 miles per hour. Slight chance of rain showers tomorrow. Daytime highs approaching 91, cloudy skies with a few peaks of sun. 65 tomorrow night, chance for storms. From the CAMI Weather Center, I'm meteorologist Paul Trombley. Currently 87.
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There's Ronnie Crowell, and she's crazy for leaving on Cammy Country. Well, hey, as the great Alan Jackson and Jimmy Buffett once said, it is 5 o'clock somewhere, and that 5 o'clock is right here on Cammy Country. John Willis with you. Let's keep rocking along with Reba McEntire, Linda Davis, and Does He Love You on Cammy Country.

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That's Colin Ray with One Boy, One Girl on Cami Country. Well, hey, you can join Scott Foster on a trip of a lifetime January 30th through February 8th. 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Here's Charlie Daniels Band with Boogie Woogie Fiddle Country Blues on Cami.

0: There's Shenandoah with Next to You, Next to Me on Cami Country. Well, hey, listen to this. Abbott launches a new infant formula made with whole milk. Here's what parents need to know. I have more on that in just a little bit on Cami Country.
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8: Chance of thunderstorms tonight, otherwise mainly cloudy skies. Lows dip down to about 65, winds out of the east around 5 miles per hour. Slight chance of rain showers tomorrow. Daytime highs approaching 91, cloudy skies with a few peaks of sun. 65 tomorrow night, chance for storms. From the Cami Weather Center, I'm meteorologist Paul Trombley. Currently 87.
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That's KT Oslin, and come next Monday on Cami Country. All right, listen to this. Abbott is launching the first and only ready-to-feed liquid infant formula made with whole milk available in the United States. The nation's largest formula manufacturer announced on Monday the new formula is called Similac 360 Total Care, made with whole milk. So how does ready-to-feed compare to powdered infant formula? Both liquid and powdered infant formulas sold in the U.S. meet strict nutrition standards and are considered very safe for babies. Now, how does the formula with whole milk compare to other options? There are now several formulas, though, available in the U.S. that use whole milk. When counseling parents on how to choose the right one for their baby, they say that every family and baby's needs are different based on the price they can afford and preferences. So it sounds like this is a very, very safe thing. It's kind of just based on what each family needs and what they think would be best. So that is good to hear. Here's Alabama with Take Me Down on Cami Country.

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8: Chance of thunderstorms tonight, otherwise mainly cloudy skies. Lows dip down to about 65, winds out of the east around 5 miles per hour. Slight chance of rain showers tomorrow. Daytime highs approaching 91, cloudy skies with a few peaks of sun. 65 tomorrow night, chance for storms. From the CAMI Weather Center, I'm meteorologist Paul Trombley. Currently 87.
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And that's Forrester Sisters with Just In Case on Cami Country. Well, hey, it is just about 6 here on this Monday, August 31st. John Willis with you one final hour today. Here's Clint Black and his rendition of Desperado on Cami Country.

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I wrote him back a letter and I told him it was not the perfect country and western song because he hadn't said anything at all about mama or trains or trucks or prison or getting drunk.

That's the great Tracy Byrd with Walking to Jerusalem on Cami Country. Well, hey, Nebraska is the home of the good life and great beef. 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

0: That's Patty Loveless and Blame It on Your Heart on Cami Country. Hey, we got plenty more coming up. Vern Gosden, Alan Jackson, Wade Hayes, Kathy Mattia, they are all up after the break.
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6: Chance of thunderstorms tonight, otherwise mainly cloudy skies. Lows dip down to about 65, winds out of the east around 5 miles per hour. Slight chance of rain showers tomorrow. Daytime highs approaching 91, cloudy skies with a few peaks of sun. 65 tomorrow night, chance for storms. From the Cami Weather Center, I'm meteorologist Paul Trombley. Currently 87.
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Here's Reba McEntire and Vince Gill with The Heart Won't Lie on Kami Country. All right, that'll just about wrap things up for me here on this Monday, August 31st. I'm John Willis. Thank you so much for hanging out on the Kami Afternoon Show. We'll talk to you in September. Here's Dwight Yoakam to Send Me Away on Kami.

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11: Chance of thunderstorms tonight, otherwise mainly cloudy skies. Lows dip down to about 65, east winds around 5 miles per hour. Mainly cloudy tomorrow. Slight chance of thunderstorms, highs level off around 91. Partly cloudy skies tomorrow night, chance of thunderstorms, lows level off around 65. From the Cami Weather Center, I'm meteorologist Paul Frombley. Currently, it's 86 degrees.
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